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1: 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Give it up for Catriel and Paco Amoroso!

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Ah. Catrio. Paco Amoroso. Papota is out now. We'll be right back, everybody. Ooh, the

live from Dallas, Texas, Mix Uptown proudly presents the legendary King of the Blues, Mr. B.B. King.

Thank you very much, ladies and gentlemen. And now, with pride and pleasure, I bring to you that dynamic gentleman of the blues,

kids clarity and take it further than the foundation we laid. Thanksgiving Day parade, I got carried through the city. And after that, I hope I get married in the city. And after that, I hope I get buried in the city. 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